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3: 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Thomas Jefferson tried them. 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
0: 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I'm Susie Welch. 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
2: 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Thomas Jefferson tried them. 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

0: 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And on August 22nd, two of boxing's biggest take center stage. Rolly Romero never follows the script.
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0: It's time to put up or shut up. Rolly Romero versus Teofimo Lopez, August 22nd.
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0: Friday. Happy Friday from all of us here at the Kathy Romano Show. I'm Bobby Smith. Laura's here. Brett, hey, welcome.
1: Hey.
0: Nice to have you here as well.
1: Yeah.
2: On time.
0: Brett
3: probably almost didn't make it.
0: Brett was in the studio today before Laura. That is a first this morning. My God, that's our breaking news story right there. She was very late.
4: I was still here 30 minutes early.
0: Actually, Brett, you were very early, yeah. So you shocked me too when you walked in. I was like, who's
4: in there with Bobby?
3: I was high on life. I was ready to go, ready to start my day.
0: Well, I like that. Well, let's have a great Friday today. We'll help you out a little bit. We got the early bird. It gets the four Eagles practice tickets in just a couple minutes. This is our last day giving away these Philadelphia Eagles training camp public practice tickets. We'll give those away in just about 5 minutes, so hang on with us. First up in the news this Friday morning, every TV weather guy on every Philadelphia TV station had their sleeves rolled up yesterday. I switched through all the channels to look. Regular programming was interrupted all evening. We had numerous severe weather alerts, tornado warnings. Remember, when the sleeves are rolled up, you know things are getting real. Mm-hmm. We had those heavy rain and drenching storms moving through. So far, looks like our friends in Delaware got hit the hardest. We got to check with Delaware Dave. Hopefully everything's all right down there.
4: Yeah.
0: They declared a state of emergency in Dover after a confirmed tornado went through yesterday evening. Thankfully, according to the Dover police, there are any reports of injuries so far. Today we get a little bit of a break, going to clean up. And then the rain is supposed to come back tomorrow. So, and maybe a little bit on Sunday, too. Not as severe, they're saying, for the rest of the weekend like it was yesterday. But it's still looking like we got a lot of rain showers all day the next couple days. Today looks great, so we'll enjoy that. And also, by the way, just looking ahead, Monday through Wednesday, maybe we'll just have Kathy in here because it is going to be 80 degrees, low humidity, perfect. Tuesday, Wednesday. I know.
4: Okay. All right.
0: And we're going to be here. I know. In other news, this is crazy. The public broadcasting station here in town, WHYY, are caught up in a crazy catfishing and fraud scheme that involves people

0: impersonating their on-air hosts. The Hollywood Reporter first broke this story. Then I saw it in the Inquirer yesterday. Terry Gross, the host of their Fresh Air program, after she was being alerted of some of her past guests that someone was booking fake Zoom interviews with her. And before the interview would happen, that person would then reach out impersonating Terry or any other on-air talent and would say, hey, can you make a financial donation to support our public broadcasting initiatives and the WHYY station? And they said they were so good at the way they were presenting this to them that a lot of people were falling for it. Then they would go to log on to the Zoom meeting where they thought they were being interviewed for whatever they have or they're promoting, and no one would be there. It was a complete scam. WHYY released a statement saying they are aware of the fake emails and the scams impersonating some of their on-air talent. This has happened actually to a couple other podcasters that are out there as well, and some people at Sirius. So a crazy story going on right now, and these scammers are not dumb, all right? Just remember that. They are very smart at doing this stuff and doing these things, and AI is making it even easier for them to do that. They said they used a lot of AI for this to trick some of these people. But easy lesson for you here as you listen to B101. If you are ever contacted by a producer named Brett through email, it is a scam.
1: For sure.
0: He does not use his company email ever. Yep. That's a little tip for you this morning, public service announcement. No way at all. But they do say that authorities are involved with all the stuff going on, the scams over there at WHYY. I saw it and I was like, WHYY catfishing scam? Like, whoa, what is
2: nuts.
0: This? Yeah.
2: They are, gosh, these scammers are so creative and so smart. Like you said, like, why can't they put that towards something good?
0: Yeah, no.
1: That's why when it's not a scam, you should donate to public radio because it's a good thing and public anything.
0: There you go. And the best story for a Friday morning, Laura and Brett. The amazing Acrocats are coming to Philadelphia. This is coming to the Suzanne Roberts Theater this September. It's a bunch of rescue cats who have been trained to do everything from skateboarding, jumping through hoops, playing instruments, and doing all kinds of circus-like acrobatic tricks. You're like, cats? Yeah, they train these cats to do that. They were once orphans, rescues, and strays. They are now trained performers. Tuna and the Rock Cats, an all-feline rock band with cats playing guitar, drums, and piano, always close out the show. How awesome is this? A portion of ticket sales, we're going to support the local animal rescue charities whenever they take this to different towns. So you can buy tickets and find out more at philadelphiatheatercompany.org. It's early September are the shows. So.
2: Yeah, you're going, Bobby.
0: Oh, I'm ready.
2: I want to go.
0: I'm ready. Like, you guys are all going to Bruno Mars? I'm going to see the Acrocats. I'm going to have myself a blast.
2: I wonder if we can book them on the show. Can we get the cats,
0: on air? Sure. Sure, why not? After Laura tells us about sports, get ready to be our early bird gets the Eagles practice tickets winner. We got them in just about 1 minute. Laura, what you got going on in the sports world?
2: All right. The Phillies go for 7 in a row tonight at Citizens Bank Park versus the St. Louis Cardinals. It is going to be a beautiful night for a ball game.
0: Yep.
2: Plus, it's Wawa's Kyle Schwarber bobblehead night.
0: Love that.
2: And Bobby's going to be there.
0: Yes. What? Yes.
2: Yes. If you see him, be sure to give him a big
0: beer.
2: Hug.
0: Oh. Not a hug, a beer.
1: I want to
2: hug and a beer.
0: No, a beer. All right, well, if you buy me a beer, maybe I will let you.
2: You might hug.
0: Yeah, I might let you.
2: So that's exciting.
0: I can't wait for the game tonight.
2: Also super exciting tonight, the Westchester's Eastside Little League makes its Little League World Series debut. They take on North Jersey's Bayonne at 7 o'clock tonight. This team is good. We were talking about them earlier in the week. They are 16-1 heading into this tournament tonight. Let's go Westchester.
0: Yeah, I think the North Jersey team is really good, too. So it's going to be a good game.
2: It's going to be a really good game.
0: Go Westchester.
2: Yes.
0: Come on.
2: And the Eagles' second preseason game is tomorrow night against the Patriots in Foxborough. The game starts at 7. You can watch it on NBC 10. And the Eagles' only home preseason game is going to happen next Friday night at the Link against the Bengals. That's always fun to go to. I went
0: preseason
2: a couple
0: games
2: years ago.
0: Are great.
2: Yeah, they're great. If you bring the kids.
0: Kids have no idea it's a preseason game.
2: Exactly.
0: And you're spending less money.
2: Way less money.
0: Great idea. Until all of a sudden, like my friend said, I was always taking the kids to the preseason game. And then a couple years ago, his son turned to him and goes, Dad, these games don't count. I want to go to one of the games that count. And he was
2: now
0: he knows.
2: And now he knows.
0: Now he knows. Is that all you got in sports?
2: That's all we got.
0: Nice. $606 to start your weekend with the impossible question. We do that at 7:10 and 9:10. We'll play yesterday's wrong guesses as well. Help you a little bit at 7:10. And we're going to go live on Facebook in just a couple minutes at B101 Philly. We would love to say hello to you on a Friday. And how about we do it right now, right? The early bird gets the practice tickets. Caller 10 right now, 888-333-B101. Answer our very easy Eagles trivia question. And win tickets to the Eagles public practice this Tuesday at the Link. 888-333-B101.
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3: Well, she's back on Monday. It is the Kathy Romano Show. I'm Bobby Smith. Laura's here. So is Brett. We're talking some entertainment news this morning. Good friends of the show, the Kelseys. They're almost always in the news these
0: always.
3: Days. It's Kylie's turn today. And I think it is great that she did this. On her Not Gonna Lie podcast, she shot down the questions she and Jason always get about if they're not fulfilled and want to try to have a boy, since the famous couple have just 4 kids and they're girls. Kylie said that asking a parent if they will try for another gender is just silly.
4: I think that we are not less fulfilled because we have 4 girls. So your suggestion of like you are not living a fulfilled life without a son is silly.
3: I love that. Yeah. Laura, you get probably the question all the time, right? Because you just have 2 boys. And everyone's like, so you're going to go for a girl?
5: Literally got it this week. Like from a friend too. You know, it's not like random people. It's like friends. They're like, are you going to go for the girl? I'm like, dude.
3: Right.
5: Cal's 10 months old. Can I think about it? Like,
3: right.
5: Also, it doesn't matter. Like, I'm very happy with my 2 boys.
3: It's also none of your business.
6: Right. Yeah. And what? Trial and error? What? I'm going to have 10. I'm going to have 10 kids before I have a girl. And then, there we go. Now I have 10 kids.
5: It's crazy. What seriously, the, like, though. Like, what is the
6: It's a 50-50 chance, no matter
5: every
6: what.
5: Time. Yeah.
6: Every time. Every time. I think get more or less.
3: People just want to inject their opinions in everything in everyone's life. So that's why they're asking you that exactly. Rob Lowe invited Oprah Winfrey on his Literally podcast, continuing the theme that everyone has a podcast. Anyway, Rob talked about the difference he felt growing up as a kid that wasn't cute but was pretty.
7: I wish that when I was younger, I was cute. What I actually was pretty. And that, as a boy, is not

0: what you want to be.
1: Huh.
2: I disagree. Yeah.
1: He says that he kept a lot of insults thrown at him inside, whereas in today's world, he could have turned to social forums to discuss the problems with bullying that those didn't exist when he grew up. You disagree? I think Rob Lowe's pretty.
2: Yeah, yeah, and I think that's fine. Yeah. I think I would be over here like, I want to be a pretty boy.
3: I know. Like,
2: I think I am.
3: You are.
1: You're gorgeous.
3: You're gorgeous. Yeah, I was going to say gorgeous, too. Yeah, Rob Lowe.
1: Yeah, well, if you...
3: Sorry, bud. You're pretty.
1: If you say Rob Lowe around my mom or my sisters, you all of a sudden, the next thing you hear is, ooh. Every single time, I was like, oh, did you see that thing? Like, who's in it? I'm like, oh, so-and-so, so-and-so, Rob Lowe. They all go, ooh. They will watch any Rob Lowe show, so. Yep, parents and sisters there. Fans of Rob Lowe. And a Friday, happy early birthday. It is tomorrow, one of our favorites here. Kristen Wiig is 53 tomorrow. We had so many different clips we could have pulled, but of course we thought, how about this one?
4: And so I would just like to say to you and to everyone here, gracias para vivir en la casa, en las escuelas, and... El azul marcada
1: azul.
4: Tienes con vivir.
1: The best.
4: And gracias.
1: One of the best lines ever. Oh, great movie, Bridesmaid. So happy birthday tomorrow, Kristen Wiig. I believe we have $606 in the Impossible Question jackpot, right?
3: Yeah.
1: Am I right on that one?
3: Right. That's a lot of money.
1: $106. We do that at 7:10 and 9:10. 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
1: That was Olivia Dean, a celebrity sighting last night for one Brett Shane, right?
2: I saw Miss Olivia Dean. I was in New York for O'Mary, and she was in town, too, for her show the night before, and so she stopped by the play herself.
1: Did she say, hi, Brett, I love listening to you on the show.
2: Yeah, hi. Actually, she was like, oh my gosh, thank you so much for playing my music on B101. Oh, she's like, I'm really struggling right now.
1: What?
2: It's hard. Sure. It's hard being a small artist like this. I can barely even sell out Madison Square Garden.
1: Yep. What was she wearing, Brett?
2: Jeans, a brown sweater.
3: Okay.
2: No makeup. Oof.
4: Nice.
2: Sorry.
1: Did you say oof?
2: I'm kidding. No, I just couldn't. I could not recognize her. I couldn't recognize her because I was like, well, first of all, she wasn't. Her face wasn't all up in the makeup. And I've only ever seen her in that little shiny cocktail dress she always wears on stage. So
1: okay.
2: She also had an ugly hat on from like the late 90s.
1: You were not a fan of her hat, no. But everything else was
4: or
1: okay.
4: Her face.
1: Or her face without makeup.
2: She was beautiful. It

0: Just couldn't recognize her.
1: Okay.
2: Mm. Was it her?
1: I don't know about the oof. Right.
0: Yeah, they posted her on their social media.
1: Oh, okay.
2: That confirms it.
1: That confirms it. Yep. We always know social media. Everything's real.
0: Oh, Olivia Dean. Because it was Mary, get it.
2: Oh, isn't that good.
0: Funny.
2: Never.
1: So we've been doing our thing called New Music Fridays. It's a day a lot of artists release some new either singles or albums. So here we go.
3: I'm with it. I'm hip.
1: That's right. Mariah Carey's first up. She is reimagining her song Didn't Mean to Turn You On, featuring Rachelle Jordan, off of her glittery 25th anniversary album. Now you

0: go. Ooh. Yes, Mariah is putting out a special edition 25th anniversary of her Glitter album. There's a special vinyl print and some additional glittery items that you can get with the 25th anniversary album. You can pre-order that anniversary album right now. Are they going to re-release Glitter, the movie, too? That was such a big box office smash. Yeah, no.
1: No.
0: Hopefully not. Yeah, the album did much better than the movie.
1: Do you even know about the movie, Brett?
2: No, but I'm so intrigued by how bad it sounds.
1: Yeah,
2: just based on Bobby's face that
0: yeah.
2: I really want to watch. Like, I love watching like a train wreck of a movie.
0: So it was not a great movie. I remember it was just like kind of one of those things. It ended up being on like the TBS TNT like every single weekend for a couple years. It did not have good timing. Literally, Glitter came out right around 9/11, like the 9/11 of 2001. And so it was like, not only were critics giving it and it was like, oh, well, now it's done. Yeah, everything's
2: right.
0: done in the theaters at that time. So yeah, Glitter, watch that one, Brett. Let's know what you think of
2: is
0: that
2: one. Is it like about like the lyrics of the song? Does it like follow the same story of the song, or is it like...
0: I have no idea.
2: Oh, you don't know.
0: I cannot
2: okay.
0: remember.
2: Okay,
0: I literally,
2: great.
0: I think
2: great.
0: I saw maybe 20 minutes of it and went, what am I watching?
2: I'll watch and find out.
0: I'll find a baseball game. Carly Rae Jepsen, she has another song from her new album. This one is a new release. This one is Motivation. We go.

0: Laura and Brett looked at each other and immediately started laughing. I guess that is not a good sign for Carly's second signal called motivation.
1: Laura, I kind of liked it at first.
2: I liked it at first until she said, I'm in love with my family.
1: Oh, then she's going to say, with my family over and over. That sounds like a Disney song.
2: I don't know. That was like, I love my family, but I'm not in love with my family. Okay, that was a weird lyric, Carly.
3: We go hard in this family. We go hard in this family.
0: And here's the lyric.
3: I'm in love with my family.
0: That one got you. I'm in love with my family.
1: It's really like a Disney song was made into a club beat.
0: There you go. And we will round out this segment with one more. Paris Jackson. Yes, the daughter of Michael Jackson and Debbie Rowe released her second studio album today. It's titled Happiest Day of My Life. And so is actually the first single from the album. Here you go.
3: This could be the happiest day of my life, but nothing lasts forever. This could be the happiest day of my life.
0: Kind of got that Avril kind of sound to it right there.
2: I like that one.
0: She took a 6-year break from her first album that came out in 2020. That is Happiest Day of My Life. There you go. All right, rank them. Which ones are 1, 2, and 3 on that? Laura, you're first.
2: Okay, I am going Paris Jackson, that last one I liked. I could like see it in a movie soundtrack.
0: Yep.
2: You know, a montage scene. Carly Rae, even though those lyrics, I'm going that one.
3: I'm in love with my family.
0: It's probably catchy. You'll probably be singing it later
2: on. Yep. I do like it. Just that lyric got me and I couldn't recover. And then I guess Mariah.
0: Brett, what do you think?
2: Solid lineup.
1: I'm going to go Paris first, too, but I'm going to switch them. I'm going to say Mariah Carey's second, I think, actually, and then Carly Rae Jepsen.
0: I'm right there with you. Same thing with that right there. So there you go, our new Music Friday, and we'll get ready to basically be singing I'm in love with my family in our heads all day today. We will do the impossible question just about 15 minutes. We've got $606 up for grabs for you. I'll add a little extra Friday payday money for you. $606, just about 15 minutes. 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
1: Happy Friday. We're sending out our best wishes to all of our friends down in Dover, Delaware. Nasty storms went through yesterday. They've confirmed a tornado went through yesterday evening. We're talking about how we're going to have some bad weather, and it looks like Delaware got the biggest brunt of it. There were some funnel clouds in South Jersey near the shore, but they haven't really said anything about anything touching down there.
2: QVC went off of live air because the tornado warnings yesterday. Yeah, I was in New York with friends from, it was all coworkers from QVC, and we all got the phone call at the same time, so.
1: Yeah, nasty
2: weather.
1: They were
2: pretty bad. They were bad enough to cancel TV.
1: A lot of cleanup today, and then the good news is today's a nice day. Tomorrow, here we go again. More rainstorms, but not, they say, as severe as it's been. So just some rain showers tomorrow and Sunday. We are getting ready 1 week from today. We're having ourselves a big event. We would love for you to be a part of it. It's the 17th annual Kathy's Clips. This will be the first time we are a part of it here at B101. And hopefully you can be a part of it as well. It benefits Wigs for Kids, a terrific organization that helps with kids that are dealing with hair loss. Now think about a child who's going through a medical condition and they're losing their hair. How self-conscious they will feel about it and how great it is that you were able to help them out with Wigs for Kids. They do not charge the families any money at all for these wigs. It's one of the reasons why I believe Kathy got involved with this charity and how much she loves it. So we're excited to be a part of this. It's going to be at True Beauty Concepts, Southampton, Bucks County. If you need some information about how you can donate or how you can donate hair, or if you know somebody like, oh, they have that long hair, they can cut that, make sure you go to b101philly.com. Lara was our model for measuring the hair with Kathy, and we still haven't posted the outtakes video.
3: I know,
1: have we?
3: No. Digital Sammy, we want the outtakes video because that was absurd, and the people need to see it.
1: And the most amazing thing in the video, if you watch it too on our social, the Kathy Romano Show, at the end of it, you

0: noticed that we tried to measure Brett's hair, and obviously it's too short. But then Kathy was like, well, then you can make a monetary donation. She grabbed his wallet, opened up. Brett had cash in his wallet. It was something that if we did a bet behind the scenes, do you think there will be any cash in Brett's wallet? I would have been like, absolutely not. Maybe like a $2 bill that was given to him once or something.
1: No, I'm saying because, well, I don't carry any cash. Like,
0: yeah, right? We were surprised.
1: Brett's face
0: you had
1: looks
0: some.
1: Like we're
0: you
1: insulting
0: had like $35
1: him,
0: in cash yeah. in there. We were impressed.
2: That's courtesy of Grandma and Grandpa.
0: Okay. All right.
2: They keep their money in cold hard cash, and that's what I get every time I see them.
0: That's awesome.
2: So thank you, Grandma and Grandpa.
1: That checks out. So much
2: more. Yeah.
0: So we'll be broadcasting live next Friday for this terrific event. Hopefully you can be a part of it. You get a new hairstyle from Gravity Hair Salon and Vibe Salon. You get a goodie bag of hair products with a Kathy Romano Show t-shirt. Our friends that have helped sponsor this, thank you, CNC Heating, Plumbing, and Air Conditioning, also Mathnasium. Again, just head over to B101Philly.com. We're looking forward to that. The Impossible Question. You guys want to do it next?
2: Yeah. Let's do it now.
0: Right after this next song.
2: Okay,
0: next
2: that's fine
0: song.
2: Too.
0: Yeah, next song.
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3: Best thing on a Friday, winning a whole lot of free cash. $606 right now with the impossible question. You just got to get it right. 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What are they? 888-333-B101. Help you out a little bit. Yesterday's incorrect guess.

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1: I'm going to say Pennsylvania license plate design.
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0: Good guesses. I don't think we're anywhere close, though, by the way. Nowhere near it. So start thinking a little bit harder here. If you can get it right. There are under 50 of these. What are they? $606, 888-333-B101.
8: Me not working hard. Yeah, right. Picture that with a Kodak. Or better yet, go to Times Square, take a picture of me with a Kodak. Took my life from negative to positive. I just want y'all to know that. And tonight, let's enjoy life.

0: Philly's B101.
1: It is very, it should be the very impossible question. I think that's a better one. Well, Dolores did throw us for a curveball a couple days ago, winning right away on the second guess. But $606, there are under 50 of these. What are they? All right, Cindy, get us started here on a Friday, by the way. Happy Friday.

0: Hi, happy Friday. Good morning.
1: A really happy Friday if you get this right. There are under 50 of these. What are they, Cindy?
0: How about the audio cables in your studio?
1: Audio cables in the studio. We just had Dave the engineer in here a second ago. I believe the estimated number of cables we have in the studio is about 13,000. So missed it, Cindy. You were just right there.
0: So close.
1: Yeah, so close.
0: So close.
1: Thank you. Have a great day, all right?
0: You too. Bye.
1: All right. Keep those guesses coming. 888-333-B101. $606 on the line here. There are under 50 of these. What are they?

0: question.
1: Philly's B101.
2: $606 to kick off that weekend. If you get this correct, there are under 50 of these. What are they? That's what the impossible question is all about. Jim, what do you think the answer is here?
3: You made it easy. It's the amount of money in Brett's wallet.
2: So we were just talking about Brett having $35 in his wallet. I will tell you this, Jim. Kathy pulled out $35, but we actually were shocked that he had even more than $50 in that wallet. So it is not it.
4: What's he got right now? He's pulling it out. He's bragging.
2: Look at him. Look at all this cash this kid has. Yeah.
3: And he's always going to have problems on the trolley now.
2: Yeah, right. Oh, wow. Look at that. Thank you.
5: Listen, you never know who you have to bribe. Yeah. You never know who you have to bribe.
2: Jim, thanks so much for always listening. We appreciate it.
3: All right. Take care. Thanks.
2: You got it. All right, Mary Jo, you're up. There are under 50 of these. What are they for $606?
6: Less than 50 impossible questions in a year.
2: Less than 50 impossible questions in the year. I would say that's another one of those technically.
4: Yeah, I think that has to be true.
2: Technically, absolutely, because about 52 weeks in the year, and we don't always have a winner every week. So technically.

0: correct, but not where we're going with this one, okay? A little more impossible.
1: Okay.
0: A little more impossible than that one, Mary Jo. And hey, tell everybody that we're near you. We just heard in the background. We said hello. Thanks for listening to B101. Everyone have a great weekend, okay?
1: All right, thank you. Have a great weekend.
0: You too. All right, this round ends with you, Denise. You get it right, we give you all this money, and it ends right here, $606. You get it wrong, we'll do it again at 9:10. There are under 50 of these. What are they, Denise?
1: How many windows are in the B101 studio?
0: Windows in the B101 studio. Let's see, we have the 1, 2, 3, 4. If you count any of our production studios, we're kind of like landlocked in there. Maybe two that are in that one. Again, I think this might be one of those where technically, fewer than that many. But we're going to say, nope, not it. And I know we're going to drop a little hint later on, but I'm going to help you out a little bit early. It has nothing to do with anything in the studio, okay?
1: Okay.
0: Nothing to do with the studios. We promise you that. But thank you so much, and be back here at 9:10, all right?
1: All right, thank you.
0: All right, there you go. Little hint. Yeah. We'll repeat the hint later on as well, too, just in case anybody missed it. But yeah, nothing going on in the studio, your first hint. So no windows, none of this stuff with the buttons on the board and everything like that, or anything. How many times Brett has done this or that in the studio? Nope, nothing like that. But this man's got some cash. We're going to talk about that in a little bit, I think, too.
2: What?
0: Yeah, you got some cash. It's the Kathy Romano Show on B101.
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1: Hey, happy Friday to you. Hopefully your morning is off to a great start. Well, if you're right here with us on B101, we would like to think it absolutely is. We'd like to keep our phones open for you as well, 888-333-B101, especially if you want to comment on this topic we want to talk about, because here it is, the 17th annual Philly Naked Bike Ride is tomorrow. I have ridden a bike for my entire life. It's one of the benefits of growing up in Medford Lakes, a very bike-friendly town. I've been riding a bike since basically I was like 3 or 4 years old. And I'll tell you what, I just rode my bike the other day. I've never been riding a bike and said, you know what? This bike ride could use less clothes. I have no idea why they want to do this whole Philly Naked Bike Ride, but hey, they do it. It's done for 17 years. It's very crowded. I actually saw it several years ago. You saw it. Now, the first ride, Lars found out, took place back in 2009. There were 2,000 riders bearing it all, or as much as they dare, because riders can be completely all natural, partially clothed in underwear, costumes, body paint, or fully dressed. I saw a lot of body paint. I saw a lot of interesting piercings that I was like, how? Nobody is required to be completely in their birthday suit to be a part of this. They don't release the route of the parade just yet, right? They do it 24 hours before it starts.
2: Yeah, and that is to help like limit the crowds of spectators and improve the rider safety, because you don't want everyone knowing exactly where they're going.
1: Or know where they're going at all. The organizers, they have not released it yet. They'll do it soon, within 24 hours. Have you gone to this? Have you been a part of it? Would you be a part of it? 888-333-B101. I'll tell you, I got two stories about this. One was the first time that I saw it, we were in a bar

what happened, I guess the route was going by it, and the bartender was like, oh, you guys got to get outside. And we were like, oh, why? Is it like a fire alarm? What's going on? He goes, oh, no, no, that naked bike ride's about to go by. And I was like, excuse me? He's like, no, I'm telling you, you want to go outside and see this. So sure enough, went outside, and I went back in and said, why did you tell me to do that? Because I couldn't get my eyes off of it. I was just like, what is this? What is this? So give us a call if you've done it, you would do it, or you'll just creepily watch it when it goes by. 888-333-B101.

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2: Well, it's been going on for 17 years now in the city of Philadelphia, so I guess it's a success. The annual Naked Bike Ride is tomorrow, so if all of a sudden you're just going through the city and you're like, hey, look at that nice bike, that guy, oh my gosh, yes. That might happen to you because we don't know the route yet. They release it 24 hours before the start of the race. Lara was researching this for us. Thank you. I'm glad I didn't have to. Lara, any information about weather? Because,
3: that's a good question.
2: Going to be a rainy, stormy afternoon, I mean, already a lot of things don't mix well with riding your bike in your birthday suit.
3: Yeah.
2: I guess the rain wouldn't either.
3: I honestly didn't think about that.
2: I mean, not
3: until
2: that your clothes
3: right
2: are going to get
3: now.
2: Wet, right?
4: Right?
2: Doesn't matter.
4: Why do you have to worry about the rain?
2: That's true, actually.
4: It'll dry off even faster than before.
2: That's true. That's
3: you
2: true.
3: Know, if it's going to be like a nice rain, that could feel
4: refreshing,
3: good.
4: Refreshing.
2: Nice warm rain. Brett, you actually said this is something you want to take a part in because you love riding a bike. You're getting into cycling more, but you said this is something that you're ready to do.
5: I love it.
2: Okay.
5: I love body positivity. I love freeing everything. And

0: Sure.
1: All right, Laura.
0: I think maybe I
1: said,
0: maybe I might.
1: I'd wear, go ahead off that note. And say,
0: I'd
1: Laura.
0: Wear a Speedo. I'd wear a Speedo.
1: Okay.
2: Okay.
1: All right.
2: I am actually surprised that I've never done this.
0: Oh yeah,
1: you right? with all your costumes because yeah. you can wear a crazy costume. Yeah, you don't have to at all be all natural.
2: I know stuff. Exactly the one I would wear.
1: Cookie Monster.
2: No, oh, okay. You always say Cookie Monster. I don't even think I own that one.
1: That just sounds fun. I don't know.
2: I do have one of those shirts that's the bikini, like the big T-shirt right. bikini.
1: Yes.
2: So I think that's what I would wear.
1: Okay.
2: And maybe I'll do it tomorrow.
1: Well,
2: know.
1: You might
2: Why
1: see
2: not?
1: Laura and Brett out there. I will not.
0: Come on, Laura. We can do it.
1: 888-333-B101 if you're excited about this annual birthday suit tradition, or if you're like, oh, please, no, no. Tina's on the line. She's got a very important question about the parade. Tina, what is it?
3: My first one being, why?
1: Yeah, I think the overwhelming why is on that. Look, they do say it promotes cycling, body positivity, and reducing dependence on fossil fuels. I'm all for that. And it has actually become one of the most popular events that happen here in the city. So... someone's excited about it.
3: You know, I can understand them not giving out the route. I can appreciate that. But
1: imagine,
3: you know, body imaging, fine. I have no problem with body. Positivity is great. But you know what? I'll depend and thank my husband for telling me he loves me and walking past smacking my butt every now and then for my body.
1: Well, happy Friday right there, Tina. That's I can't top that. I'm going to end the phone call right now.
2: Oh, Tina.
3: Have a great weekend.
1: You too.
0: You too.
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0: It's a good Friday song right there. I like it.
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0: Getting you ready for the weekend. Going to be hopefully kicking off your weekend a little early today. Everyone on Friday leaves work by like noon, right? No one works in the afternoon. Mentally, everyone left yesterday about noon. So hopefully you can do that. Oh, yeah. Turning on your microphones help. Laura's here, and so is Brett.
2: Hey. Hey.
0: Good morning. Brett, you were sharing with us a funny story. Keep sharing it. This is a good one about, I think we can all relate to this, about people in our families or friends that you're like, come on, stop talking to this stranger. Yeah. We have to leave.
2: Yeah, I know I have multiple of these as friends and as family members, but yesterday when I was in New York to go to the play that I went to, I was with some coworkers and friends, and we were in a store in Times Square. Obviously, all these stores are very small, and they, for some reason, all have like a security guard outside of them. So my one friend didn't really want to go in. It was a small store, and there was a lot of people in. So it was raining, though, and she still wanted to just step inside. So she stood in like the foyer area while we went inside. We were in there for 10, 15 minutes, maybe. I don't, actually, no, 10. We come back, and we're getting ready to leave. She also didn't want to come in because you had to leave your bags at the door and like the security guard like watched them. And so we go to leave and she goes, all right, bye, Mike. I'm like, Who's Mike? And she's like, the security guard. She's like, it's Mike. And I'm like, what is going on? And then she tells us all, then we get introduced to Mike, of course. Now I know who Mike is.
0: But she probably knew everything about them, Mike's family, Mike's marital situation.
2: So then, we're in the car on the way home, and I was like, what? How did you get talking to Mike? And she's like, oh, I learned all about him. She's like, he lives right around the corner in near Times Square. It's in a rent-controlled apartment, all this stuff. And I'm like, we were gone for 5-10 minutes. Like, how did you? I would have been staring at my phone.
0: Yep.
2: I do not want to have these. I like a stranger interaction sometimes, but like, I don't need to know your life story. I'm sorry.
0: A lot of people have the friends.
2: My dad's like that, though.
0: Your dad is like it, too?
2: Oh, my gosh. We can't go anywhere without him either meeting someone he already knows and talking to them forever, or making a new best friend.
0: My sister stopped going to Acme with her husband, my brother-in-law, because it would take them 3 hours. Not because they were trying to find a whole bunch of other items, because my brother-in-law would stop and start talking to strangers and would then all of a sudden have conversations with every single person in every aisle.
2: Yeah.
0: If you go to a certain diner that is near me and you mention my brother-in-law's name, everyone in the entire place, the regulars, they all know him. They know me. They know everything about what I do for a living. They know what my parents do. That Mike, my brother-in-law, is the one who does talk to everyone. So now Mike food shops by himself. So Lynn got out of that. 888-333-B101. Share with us. Are you the one, or is there someone in your family that is

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1: Well, we'll get to that song. I promise we will. We'll get to that song. Yeah, of course we will. That's what we're doing. We're talking here about people that are basically talking way too much. Basically, when you're talking to like someone in your family or a friend, and all of a sudden you're like, will you please shut up, stop talking to this person? Not to be rude at all, but we all have those people in our lives. I could definitely say my brother-in-law is one of them. My sister will not go food shopping with him anymore because there's no reason why food shopping should take 3 hours to get done because he loves to talk to everyone. Did you know that Evelyn in aisle 7 actually grew up out in Nevada? My sister's like, I don't care. I don't care about that. You were talking about, Brett, your father is the person in your family who's the talker?
2: I do believe so. Apparently he does not, though. He must be listening because he texted me and said, I don't talk to everyone, LOL. I just have a lot of friends. Well, yes, you do now because you've made friends with all these strangers.
1: Right, exactly. That means you're talking like crazy. And we've got, I think it is, Marie. Marie, tell me about your sister.
3: Okay. Like, we could be anywhere, and she'll talk to anybody. And, like, we were at a funeral. We were getting ready to leave. And she has to say goodbye to everybody, tell people it's the goodbye tour. You know, she got to say goodbye to everybody before she leaves.
1: And Marie, she's your sister, you said?
3: Yes.
1: And you're the exact opposite, correct?
3: I'm the opposite. I'll say hi to somebody, goodbye, and that's it. I'm ready to go.
2: Yeah.

0: You should make up a t-shirt for your sister and call it the Goodbye Tour. And underneath it, instead of listing all the cities, just list everybody you know and she knows. Just put it on there. That'd be a good one.
1: I would need more than one shirt.
0: Marie, thanks for calling. And I'll introduce your sister to my brother-in-law, and they'll probably be talking for the rest of our lives.
1: There you go.
0: Take care.
1: Have a good day.
0: Bye-bye. We were talking about how Brett is not this way, even though Brett's pretty chatty. I'm definitely not this way. I try to get away from so many different things. I will talk to strangers like briefly, but then I'm done. There's a moment where I'm like,
2: yeah,
0: I'm out.
2: I don't need the life story.
0: Laura was just saying what? You're
3: Yeah, I can't think of anyone in my life that fits this, so I think it's me.
0: It is you. 100%. Laura is the talker of the group. There are situations where Laura will say, I don't think I have time to have this conversation today. And I'll say, well, then don't. And then sure enough, I'll look in the studio and Laura is still having that conversation, even though I would just say, don't have it, Laura. Just walk
3: just
0: away.
3: Just don't have it.
0: Yeah. She can't do it.
2: We watch it every day when she answers the phone.
3: Yes.
2: We have to actually do stuff. Yeah. And she's like, then a caller will just be like, Laura, guess what I did today? And she's like, what?
0: Did you do?
2: What?
0: Yeah. And I'm like, we got to go on the air, Laura.
2: You can be respectful. Oh, and Kathy taught me how to do that.
3: Gentlemen, I like talking to our listeners. I like getting to know them. I know where they're all from, what they like.
0: It is a huge part of the job. We love that you do that. But do you really need to know about their second cousin's best friend's roommate's pet and how it's doing?
3: Sometimes I do, Bobby.
0: No,
3: okay.
0: You don't. You need to pull what's called the Kathy Romano. Who's this? Great. Hold on.

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1: We're talking about people that we know that are the talkers in our groups, our families, our friends. Peggy, who is it?
2: Hi, Bobby. So the person who's the chit-chatter is myself.
1: Oh, this is like a Chit-Chatters Anonymous. Hi, I'm Peggy, and I don't stop talking.
2: That is actually true. Sometimes we go places, and my daughter is like, we're not doing this. Stop talking. So
1: at least you're aware of it. Self-aware is great. Yes. We love that.
2: So my story is this. One time we got a wrong number, and I talked to the wrong number for an hour.
1: Oh, my
3: what?
1: God.
3: Wow. Did you hang out after?
1: Yeah. Did they invite you to Thanksgiving?
2: We just chit-chatted, and then we were done, and it was nice.
1: Peggy, you sound like a very sweet person, but I could never do it. Nope. I'm like, sorry, wrong number. Click. I'm out.
2: That's fine. I mean, everyone's different. And I just like to be friendly. That's all. So.
1: Well, Peggy, thank you for sharing and admitting that you're the one. We appreciate it.
2: Okay, no problem.
1: We have a caller on the line here that calls B101 a lot. His name is Mike.
4: Yay.
1: You are the exact person.

0: person we're talking about on the air. The one who is the talker of the group. And we know Dolores, and Dolores would tell us exactly. You are the one. For the first time, we actually had Mike speechless for a second. How about that? For the first time.
1: Called him out.

0: fun. 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How about that? For the first time.
1: Called him out.
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1: Talking about the people in your lives that are the ones that talk just a little too much to everyone. 888-333-B101. Delaware Dave, who is it in your life?
2: Well, first, Bobby, I just want to say I'm calling from over the rainbow in Oz because I got swept up with my little dog, Toto.
1: How did you do with the tornadoes yesterday? You okay? Everything's all right?
2: Yeah, I'm all right. And I'm very touched that you were concerned.
1: I was concerned. I started the show with our news story. I was very concerned about how you're doing in Delaware because we heard Delaware had some tornadoes, but you're good. You're all right?
2: Yeah, it was messed up, though. Dover's like 50 miles south of me, so
1: okay,
2: they got tore up.
1: Yeah.
3: Oh, man.
2: But
3: they
2: everybody, did. Nobody got hurt, apparently, so that's good.
1: Yeah, that's good, too. Dave, I'm going to guess you're the talker, right?
2: Good guess.
1: Dave, I usually give you the buzzer during our impossible question, but I will give you this. You are right on that right there. Yes, you are the talker.
2: Yeah, man, I love talking to strangers. I know everybody at the Acme. Steve Wong goes food shopping with me. Because the lady from the deli counter will come out and give me a hug and chat about her kids and she got her new teeth and everything like that. I'm the one that will talk to the customer service person on the phone for like an hour.
1: That
2: I know
1: is...
2: everything about her kids.
1: You know, I think it's
2: I know
1: good.
2: You were a little curly-haired, red-haired kid.
1: You remember that.
2: I had two kids. Yep.
1: See, we do need people like this in our lives because me being the one that doesn't want to talk to anybody, you have to have someone to balance it out and be the one that talks to everybody. Like in here, Laura was just putting you on hold and Laura had like seven conversations with, I'm like, gosh, she must be talking to a lot of people. No, it's just two different people she's been talking to the entire time.
3: We're catching up with Dave, man.
1: Dave, thank you so much. Hey, thanks for always being a great listener of the station, and we're glad you're safe with the storm. So have a good weekend.
2: You got it,
1: right?
2: And thank you guys. You're awesome.
1: Janice, who is the talker?
4: My husband's a talker. My husband actually gets telemarketers to hang up on him.
1: He actually gets telemarketers to hang up on him. That's a great line.
4: Yes. Right. Telemarketers call him and he talks to them and he aggravates them to the point where they hang up on him. They can't stand it. It's a riot.
1: Now, have you put him in charge of all discussions that have to go on then for the family?
4: Absolutely.
1: That's great. Janice, that's great. And I just love the way you immediately were like, my husband, like dramatic, like it's him. He doesn't shut up.
5: Janice, do you have any words of wisdom for other couples with a talkative partner?
4: Well, sometimes when my husband gets on a rant and he just is talking, I say my ABCs in my head. So I'm like...
1: This is like a therapy session. I love it.
5: It's a great way to distract yourself, I guess.
1: ABC.
4: He's probably listening because he has headphones on. He's cutting grass at work. And he's probably going to hear this.
1: Oh, that's great. That's Janice, great. Give a shout out to your chatty Kathy husband. What's his name?
4: Jim.
1: Jim, we just found out he didn't hear this right now. He's having a conversation with a total stranger right now, so he didn't hear.
4: Could be.

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1: Hopefully you're having a great start to your Friday and you've been listening to us here on the Kathy Romano Show. We love that. Getting ready to kick off that weekend. We got one last call on those family members or friends that never stop talking. Who's this?
2: It's Janet Schwantthorpe.
1: Hi, yay! Janet Schwantthorpe. How are you this morning?
2: I'm fine. How are you?
1: Good. Janet is one of our wonderful members of our Be Up Club on Facebook. You can always check us out at B101 Philly. Janet, are you calling to admit something?
2: Actually, I'm going to admit that my husband is the talker.
1: Oh.
2: I am always waiting for him on Sunday mornings in the church parking lot. And we are always the last to leave.
1: Because he's just yapping it up with everybody, isn't he?
2: Well, God bless her soul. He takes after his mother.
1: Aww.
2: She was always a talker, and everyone always talked to her. So he seems to have that Italian gene.
1: Oh, we love that. Janet, we also love you. Thanks for being a big part of our Be Up Club and always listening to B101.
2: Oh, always. Thank you.
1: Absolutely. Let's do some new music. We've been talking about this. We usually on a Friday, we'll do a new music Friday. We'll play some clips of some new stuff that got released. Mariah Carey is one of them. Well, she's reimagining her song, Didn't Mean to Turn You On, featuring Rachelle Jordan off of the Glittery 25th Anniversary album. Here's a little clip of it. Now

go. All right, Mariah, the special edition 25th anniversary of her Glitter album. There's a special vinyl print you can get with it and some additional glittery items you can get with the 25th anniversary album. You can pre-order it. It's right now available on Mariah's website. Carly Rae Jepsen has another new song. Laura heard this earlier. This is her favorite one from her new album. This one is called Motivation. We go.

0: in this family? Sounds like a family that's got like a problem. They gotta go to like rehab, right?
1: I'm in love with my family.
0: Yeah, but we go hard in this family. Yeah. Catchy. We've all admitted it's very catchy, but
1: made me laugh.
0: And our final clip of the morning, Paris Jackson. Yeah, the daughter of Michael Jackson and Debbie Rowe released her second studio album today. It's titled Happiest Day of My Life, and so is the first single. This could be the happiest day of my life, but nothing less forever. This could be the happiest day of my life. There you go. She took a 6-year break from her first album that came out in 2020. I am rooting for her. I know she's had some issues. She's gone through a lot of things over the years. And I also think that, you know, it'd be great for her with all the stuff that she grew up with under the shadow of who her father was and everything. Like, wow, if she can make it and do it, be very, very, very happy for her. So rooting for her on that one.
2: You just said she took a 6-year break. And then you said her last album was in 2020.
0: Yeah.
2: That sounds so wrong.
0: It sounds wrong that that's old.
2: 2020 was 6 years ago.
0: Brayt.
2: Ooh, that's a fun name.
0: Whatever your name is. Brayt. Hey, Brayt.
2: Brayt.
0: Wait till you get to this age, okay? You think it's like, no, last week was 1997. Like, what do you mean it's 2026, okay? It was just 1997, like, a couple days ago. What are you talking about?
2: I know. It's hard getting old.
0: It is, Brayt. We have the impossible question. We'll do it again for you at 9:10 this morning. We will end the work week, hopefully giving you $606. We'll also help you out and give you some of the incorrect guesses we had earlier this morning, so you can hopefully get it right.
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5: 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The impossible question. Brett's doing his impossible question dance over there. 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
6: 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You know what that means.
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2: We got $606. There are under 50 of these. What are they? Marlene, what do you think it is?
3: 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Certain radio stations are still using vinyl records.
2: Vinyl records. Now, there's a lot of people that really do love the whole vinyl record sound. I'm not one of them. I think I hear that static. I'm like, no, I want it to be cleaner. But some people love it. I know the late, great Pierre Robert used to do his whole vinyl thing where he would take a vinyl record and play it on the air. So love that guess. Brett, you're a vinyl fan?
4: I love vinyl. Yeah, I have a bunch.
3: Actually, it was my husband's answer. Yeah, it was my husband's answer. And I was like, what the hell? That's cool.
2: But you keep the money, right? If you win, not him, right? That's the way it goes.
3: Well he's like, well, we'll split it. And I said, no.
2: Yeah, no.
4: You were the one that called in.
2: Yeah, you're taking all that money if you win. But
3: Unfortunately,
2: Marlene, it's not the vinyl records.
3: Okay, thanks a lot.
4: Bobby, what did the DJ name his kid?
2: Uh-oh. What?
4: Eric.
2: Oh, boy. Keep those guesses coming. 888-333.

0: Virgin.
1: Philly's B101.
2: We got $606. We also have a singing Lori right here in the background. There are under 50 of these. What are they, Lori?
3: Less than 50 hours that the staff at B101 work.
2: Less than 50 hours that we work in a week. Brett, you work, I think, what, 7 hours a week, Brett? I think you are?
4: I don't know, but I get paid for 50. I put in for 50.
5: I'm kidding.
6: I work 50 and get paid for 7.
2: Yeah. Oh, whoa, yes. Yeah. Oh, yeah. Kathy's yeah, right. probably under 10, but the rest of us, so, not it, Lori.
3: Okay, thank you. Have a good day.
2: You got it. All right, Denise, what do you think it is here? We got under 50 of these. What are they?
7: I think it is baseball mascots. Sorry, I'm running in the building.

0: Thank you.
1: That's right. Multitasking is fine during the impossible question here. $606
0: well,
1: on the line.
0: I got a lot of things to multitask right now.
1: Well, we'll keep it quick for you. There are under 50 of these. What are they, Ray?
0: Managers that use work for.
1: Managers that use work for. Well, let me see here. The number of managers, like, over time we've worked for or currently?
0: Currently.
1: I mean, I guess statistically, be right, because I think we... Who is our manager, Laura? Do we?
2: Well, our immediate manager
1: there's
2: would
1: Tim.
2: Be Tim.
1: Yeah,
2: but
1: okay.
2: Then
1: we
2: after that, we don't
1: ones.
2: Really know,
1: yeah.
2: But there's definitely overlords.
1: Overlords. Ray, it's, I guess, a good guess, because it would be, like, technically correct, but it's not where we're going for with the impossible question, okay?
0: All right, thank you.
1: We'll give you our first hint. It has nothing to do with anything in the studio. We're getting a lot of questions about the answers about the studio,
0: okay.
1: Cables, managers, things like
2: yeah.
1: that. It has nothing to do with that. There's your first hint. So you can go away from the studio. Not the number of bees in the studio, cables, buttons, radio dials. Nope, none of that stuff. Your first hint. We will do it again on Monday, $707. Kathy is also back on Monday. We'll do it at 7:10 and 9:10, the impossible question. You guys have a great weekend. Enjoy it. I'm going to the Phillies game tonight.
3: Yeah!
1: Go Phils!
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So my friend Steve sent me a text yesterday. This is the same friend that I accidentally sent a text message to years ago. Hey, can't wait to cuddle later on. Yep, thought I was texting my girlfriend, was accidentally texting Steve. 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

I cannot wait for it tonight. Citizens Bank Park, Phillies taking on those St. Louis Cardinals. First pitch gets underway just after 6:40. I am going to the game tonight. Hopefully we're hearing a whole lot of this right here. Ringing that bell. It is Wawa Kyle Schwarber bobblehead night. Love that. Going to be packed down there. And let's not only ring the bell tonight, let's make sure we do it again on Saturday, right? And why not on Sunday, too? Fighting Phils going for 7 wins in a row tonight. Let's go, Phils!

It's Philly's B101. I'm Bobby Smith. Is your parking garage at work or like your parking lot just like ours here on a Friday? Like a ghost town, especially in the summertime? Like, wait, where the heck is everybody? Oh, yeah, they're working from home. Yeah, in quotes, working from home on a Friday, right? Well, if you are acting like you're working from home, don't forget about your smart speaker. You can play B101. Just tell it to play B101 Philly. There you go. That is you accomplishing something at work today. 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

nobody's working today, right? Here we are, getting a little bit closer to the end of August. Kids go back to school in Philly on Monday. Nobody's working today. Who would send out an email to the entire office? Hey, I need your updates on this by 5 o'clock today. Oh, right. Yeah. Oh, yeah. We'll get right on that.

0: Hey, everyone, it's Kathy Romano from B101. 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

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Can't wait for it. 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

Well, we got some preseason football. The Eagles, they play tomorrow night in New England, taking on the Patriots. Game time for tomorrow night, that's going to be 7 o'clock.

Madonna beat out Taylor Swift for the most award nominations for the 2026 MTV Video Music Awards. How about that? Nominated with 11. Taylor Swift has 9. Not bad. The Video Music Awards, that's going to air live September 27th on CBS and MTV.

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Well, you can win some money on Monday with the impossible question on the Kathy Romano show. 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

I'll tell you what, we're on our phones a lot. I'm on my phone a ton because everything I have is pretty much on my phone for work and all that. But people now spend 3 to 6 hours per day on their smartphones. I have to say it's probably more for me, at least 7 or 8 hours a day. I don't know. 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Oh, wow. Look at that. Interesting. But I am on my phone a lot. Philly's B101.

Well, if you're looking for something to do for this weekend or even tonight, the Phillies are home taking on a 3-game series with the Cardinals. Tonight's game, that starts at 6:40. Tomorrow's game, 6:05. 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

But if you have a chance to work out in the morning or the afternoon, they say you should choose the morning. Morning workouts benefits include better moods and less tension throughout the day. And working out in the morning improves sleep patterns and brain function as well. So I just have to actually start working out. How about that? Take that baby step right there. One.

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Tommy Jordan in for Bill on Phillies B101. You may be making these coffee mistakes. I think I make a few of them right here. Buying it in bulk. I do this. They say buying it in bulk goes stale before you can actually brew all of it. So I do that. Using tap water instead of filtered water. Check. I do that. Washing your coffee maker too often and taking your coffee to go so you're not enjoying it at home. Baby,

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Dancing with the Stars has a brand new cast member. You ready for this? Julia Stiles. I loved her movies from the 90s. They were just so, so good. So she's going to be on Dancing with the Stars. That new season actually kicks off September 15th. So look out for that.

0: Hey everyone, it's Kathy Romano from B101. 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
2: 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For tonight, partly cloudy, low around 68. The weekend, tomorrow and Sunday, partly sunny both days. Showers and thunderstorms possible both days as well. And a high around 79. 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

movies for this weekend. Insidious, Out of the Further. I hear that's okay. That's one of the new movies. Mutiny is another one. And a movie that I hear is pretty good with Anna Faris. It's called Spa Weekend. There you go. New movies to check out.

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Billy's B101, Tommy Jordan, in for Bill. Well, about 23% of dog owners said that they had actually tried their dog's food without hesitation, which when I did have a dog, I tried one of her dog treats because she loved them so much. I wanted to see what it was all about. Tastes horrible.

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I love watching Eagles football. I'm glad it's back, even though it's preseason. That's okay. Eagles play tomorrow night in New England, taking on the Patriots. Game time for that. That'll be 7 o'clock.

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